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10: The top stories this hour. One of the officers involved in the arrest of a teenage murder victim in Southampton has resigned. Hampshire Police says three others are still serving while a police watchdog investigation takes place. Body cam footage released this week from December shows Henry Novak being handcuffed after his killer falsely accused him of racism. Dal Babu is a former chief superintendent and wants lessons to be learned.
11: Not to take things at face value, not just because somebody says that this is a racist incident, assume that the person who makes the allegation is correct.
10: Last night saw clashes between protesters and riot police in the city. The Environment Secretary says the government's planning reforms to the water sector to tackle companies that don't provide a basic service. South West Water was fined almost £2 million yesterday for supplies that were unfit for human consumption in May 2024. And Wales scored a late equaliser to score 1-1 with Ghana in their friendly in Cardiff. Ghana are in England's group at the World Cup.
12: A mix of sunny spells and some quite heavy showers across the UK again today. Highs at around 20 Celsius. That's the latest. I'm Becky Cahill.
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20: Good morning. Welcome to your hump day. Yeah, let's get into Wednesday. It's the 3rd of June, just after 6. Hello, I'm Roberto with the best variety of 80s hits. Wham are going to help kick off your morning soon with one of their most loved songs. Right now, Pretenders, Talk of the Town on Nation 80s Breakfast.

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0: So good morning. Welcome to your Wednesday. Hope you're doing well. There is Whams. Wake me up before you go-go. Kicking off your morning here on Nation 80s. And this is the plan for the morning. The best variety of 80s hits, of course. It's just gone 12 minutes past 6. To truly embrace your day, would you like to know what you need to do? Do something you've already done. Raise a glass to the humble apple's more mischievous side. And you need to get your trainers on. Why? Because, of course, today, Wednesday, the 3rd of June, is National Repeat Day, World Cider Day, and Global Running Day. I don't ask who comes up with this stuff. I just let you know, happy Wednesday. Aztec Camera on the way in a bit, and Tom Petty and the Heartbreakers.
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Tom Petty and the Heartbreakers, I Won't Back Down. It's 6:20, Wednesday morning. And of course, I've got a Wednesday rewind for you because I know you love your 80s music because you're listening to Nation 80s. But how well do you know your 80s music? Could you name a song if it was played backwards? Maybe it's because I know what it is, but I think that one sounds pretty good backwards, the same as it does forwards. Any ideas what the song is? Let me have the title and the artist. Go on, take a guess. Just tell me through our Facebook page. Search for Nation 80s. If you need some clues, I'll give them to you later on. I'll also get Culture Club on in a minute. First, though, Shalimar on Nation 80s.

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0: Welcome along to your hump day if you've just joined us. Yes, we've made it to the middle of the week. Rest of the week's still going to be wet, unfortunately. There is Bross, I Owe You Nothing on Nation 80s Breakfast, where you get the best variety of 80s hits. Bit of James Brown before that as well, Living in America. That got you going, didn't it? I'll keep these big songs coming. I've got Bananarama's biggest song ever next. It might have been helped by the video where they were in jail with oiled up male dancers. Could you name the song?
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1: Billy Joel, still rock and roll to me. It's Nation 80s as we kick off Wednesday, 6:47. Hello, I'm Roberto. Thanks for having us on this morning. I've got Cold Cut lined up for you soon. Giorgio Moroder as well with Together in Electric Dreams. First, though. Make me a
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1: We are in the business of playing the biggest 80s tunes and changing lives. 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
11: The top stories this hour. The Home Secretary has accused protesters of hijacking a tragedy after groups clashed with police in Southampton last night. It comes after body cam footage released this week from December showed Henry Novak had told police he'd been stabbed, but they restrained him after the 18-year-old's killer falsely claimed he'd been racially abused. Henry's local MP in Essex, Labour's Jen Craft, says his family don't want the case to create a further division.
12: I think there's a number of people that have seen what happened to Henry, and instead of taking a step back and thinking, look, I'm in a position of power, I'm in a position of privilege, and I should use that to make sure that his family can get the answers that they need, they have used it for their own political purposes.
11: One of the officers involved in the arrest has resigned. Experts reckon that in the UK, we're likely to unintentionally spend more than 4.5 years of our lives using our phones. They say it could be impacting our sleep, focus and well-being. And Wales have drawn 1-1 in a friendly with Ghana in Cardiff. The African side are in England's World Cup group.
13: A mix of sunny spells and some quite heavy showers across the UK again today. Highs at around 20 Celsius. That's the latest. I'm Becky Cahill.
0: It's the decade where icons were made.
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18: Morning, you. Welcome to the middle of the week. Yeah, we've made it to Wednesday. I hope you will. I'm Roberto, just after 7 for the 3rd of June with the best variety of 80s hits to start your day. Jay Giles Band on the way after Huey Lewis and the News on Nation 80s.

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0: If you've just joined us, I'm playing that for you to ease you into your Wednesday morning. Tracy Chapman, Fast Car on Nation 80s. It's 7:14. Hello. I'm Roberto. How are you enjoying the cooler weather this week? I know the rain's not nice, but come on, it beats the heat from last week, right? I don't know one person who actually enjoyed that mega hot week last week. There's actually a warning from the Met Office today, though, that the mega heat is coming back. Yay. In around 10 days, they say we could climb back up to highs of 30 in some places. Start filling the freezer with ice creams and burgers now, ready for the barbecue, because you know they'll sell out. Brian Adams on the way in a little bit, and Mike Oldfield.
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This is the soundtrack to your Wednesday morning, getting you going with the best variety of 80s hits. It's Nation 80s, playing you Mike Oldfield, Maggie Riley, Moonlight Shadow. It's 7:21, I'm Roberto, with a Wednesday rewind for you, because I know you love your 80s music, but how well do you know your 80s music? Could you name a tune if it was played backwards? I think it's quite an easy one this morning. The song sounds very similar forwards as it does backwards in my mind, but if you need a clue, here it comes. This New York vocal group have been around since the 60s. Could you name the title and artist of that song? Let me have you guess through our Facebook page. Search for Nation 80s and I'll keep the big songs coming like this. Diana Ross, Chain Reaction on Nation 80s. You took my breath away.

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0: There is Phil Collins, Sussa Studio on Nation 80s, 8:41. If you're having one of those weeks and you need something to help you de-stress later, don't reach for the wine. Even though it's Wine Wednesday, what do you need to do instead? Spend some time with a dog. Seriously. A dog's enthusiasm is apparently infectious, and spending time with them leaves us feeling more relaxed, optimistic, and less stressed about everyday worries. It's true. Have you ever seen anyone get as excited as a dog when you get their favourite ball out? It's literally like all their Christmases have come at once. Playing with the dog is also cheaper than the wine, and healthier too, plus you don't get the hangover. Have I convinced you yet? I might be on the wine later as well. Karen White on the way soon, and some Kylie.
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0: Kylie on Nation 80s, where you get the best variety of 80s hits all day long. It's just gone 10 to 8. Hue and Cry play for you soon, one of their most uplifting anthems. Some Michael Jackson on the way as well. First, though. Make me a
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0: We are in the business of playing the biggest 80s tunes and changing lives. Yeah, it's Nation 80s. Don't just take my word for it. Last week, we gave away £750,000, and this is the moment Pete got that phone call.
2: Oh, my days. I've just been waiting for your call. I'm sat here with Sian, my partner, and you've just changed our lives.
0: And we're going to do it all again this Friday. 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And if it's you we ring and you answer, that's it. You've won the cash. £750,000 will be yours. 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
4: The top stories this hour. Protesters have clashed with riot police close to the scene of Henry Novak's murder in Southampton. With the Home Secretary accusing demonstrators of hijacking a tragedy. The student's death has sparked anger after the 18-year-old was handcuffed by officers as he lay dying because of a false racism accusation made by his attacker. Our reporter Freya Taylor is outside Southampton Central Police Station for us.
5: It's very quiet here this morning, but scenes were very different last night as just hours ago hundreds of people flocked here to protest with activists Tommy Robinson and Lawrence Fox, pelting riot police with chairs, cans and flares. Henry Novak's family are asking people not to use his death to spread division or hate.
4: Experts reckon that in the UK, we're likely to unintentionally spend more than 4.5 years of our lives using our phones. They say it could be impacting our sleep, focus and well-being. And Wales have drawn 1-1 in a friendly with Ghana in Cardiff. The African side are in England's World Cup group. A mix of sunny spells and some quite heavy showers across the UK again today. Highs at around 20 Celsius. That's the latest. I'm Becky Carhill.
0: It's the decade where icons were made.
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12: We are doing it for a Wednesday morning. Yeah, happy hump day. It's just after 8, June the 3rd. Kicking off your morning with David Bowie on Nation 80s.

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0: Lightning Seeds, pure as we get into Wednesday. It's Nation 80s Breakfast, 8:17. I'm Roberto with a Wednesday Rewind, of course, because I know you love your 80s music. You're listening to Nation 80s. But how well do you know your 80s music? Could you name a song if it was played backwards? I think it's quite an easy one this morning. Could you name the title and artist of that song? I've got a clue for you as well. A DJ duo in the 90s, Pat and Mick, covered it. Does that help you out at all? I'll play the answer in about half an hour's time. Get your guesses to me through our Facebook page. Search for Nation 80s. And I've got DeBarge on the way next.
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Falco on Nation 80's 8:25. Would you like to know how to truly embrace your day? As we get you ready for your morning, you need to do something you've already done. You need to raise a glass to the humble apple's more mischievous side and get your trainers on. Why? Because, of course, today, Wednesday, the 3rd of June, is National Repeat Day. Do something that you've already done. If it was something good, then yeah, that sounds great. It's World Cider Day. Yeah, indulge in some cider later. I might repeat that over and over again. And of course, it's Global Running Day. Yes, happy Wednesday. Whitney Houston on the way soon. First up, Queen on Nation 80s. I want

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0: Thank you for having us on to get Wednesday started. Hope you're well and dry. We had loads of rain yesterday. Thunderstorms as well. It was unreal. There is Transmission Vamps, Baby I Don't Care on Nation 80s. 8:42, last chance to get involved in the Wednesday Rewind, because I know you love your 80s songs, but how well do you know them? Could you name the one I've got here that's being played backwards? Any ideas on the title and artist? Let me have your guesses through our Facebook page. Search for Nation 80s. The clues I gave you were, it's a New York vocal group who have been around since the 60s, and a DJ duo in the 90s called Pat and Mick covered the song. I'll play the answer just before 9.
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0: This is the soundtrack to your Wednesday. The best variety of 80s hits. We'll make it a good day with songs like that. Steve Winwood's High Love on Nation 80s, 8:51. The answer to the Wednesday rewind is next. Stick around, see if you've got it right. First, though. Make me a
1: winner. With Nation Player.
0: We are in the business of playing the biggest 80s tunes and changing lives. Yeah, it's Nation 80s. Don't just take my word for it. Last week, we gave away £750,000, and this is the moment Pete got that phone call.
2: 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I've just been waiting for your call. I'm sat here with Sian, my partner, and you've just changed our lives.
0: 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You've won the cash. £750,000 will be yours. 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Don't miss out. 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Good luck. Make me a
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0: Are you ready? 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
10: The top stories this hour. Protesters have pelted police with missiles in clashes close to where teenager Henry Novak was murdered in Southampton. Conservative leader Cammy Badenoch called the 18-year-old's killing a seminal moment for Britain. In December, he was handcuffed as he lay dying with stab wounds after his attacker claims to have been racially abused. Our reporter Freya Taylor is at Southampton Police Station for us.
11: It may be quiet here this morning, but last night saw very different scenes as activist Tommy Robinson and Lawrence Fox led a protest with hundreds of people. Henry Novak's family are asking people not to use his death to spread division or hate.
10: The US says it's carried out self-defense strikes on an island near the Strait of Hormuz to intercept Iranian missiles and drones, but Iran says it launched attacks in response to US actions. Experts reckon that in the UK, we're likely to unintentionally spend more than 4.5 years of our lives using our phones. And hedgehogs, woodpeckers and bumblebees are among creatures shortlisted to appear on future banknotes. The Bank of England's giving us a month to have a say on wildlife that should feature in new designs.
12: A mix of sunny spells and some quite heavy showers across the UK again today. Highs at around 20 Celsius. That's the latest. I'm Becky Carhill.
0: Welcome to the Greaties. 60 minutes of 80s hits that made the UK top 10. The Greaties on Nation 80s.
13: Here we go for the biggest hour of music you will hear today. An hour's worth of the songs that were all top 10 from back in the day. The ones you can turn up loud, sing along with, bring back some brilliant memories. Yes, it is the greatest, with some Stevie Wonder on the way. Got a great tune from Alison Moyet and kicking things off. Fine Young Cannibals, go on, turn it up. She drives me crazy. It's Nation 80.

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0: Good morning to Mason Turner. He's been in touch for a little Grateys shout out. Roberto, loving the songs whilst keeping the lights on, he says. I'm working for National Grid. Thank you for having us on, mate. That's for you. Alison Moyet's All Cried Out on the Grateys here on Nation 80s. It is 9:15. What are you doing whilst I'm playing these big songs? Let me know so I can give you a Grateys shout out as well. Get involved through our Facebook page. Search for Nation 80s. Send me a little message. Prefab Sprout are on the way soon. And one of Irene Cara's biggest songs.
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morning to Beth Griffiths, spreading the good word of Nation 80s. Thank you for that. That's for you. Irene Carr is fame. She says, Roberto, I love these 80s songs, and I've now convinced everyone at work to listen to Nation 80s, and they're enjoying it as well. That's good to hear. Give a shout to Les, Jess, Barry, and Lee as well. Hi, guys. Thank you for having us on. I'll keep the songs coming, shall I? Roxette, The Look on the Way after Pepsi and Shirley on Nation 80s.

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1: Right, home from work. 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Mom! Up the stairs for something. 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

0: This is ZZ Top. Give me all your loving on Nation 80s and the greatest, the biggest songs every morning from 9. It's just gone 20 to 10, actually, so I've not got long left. I've got a police song on the way for you next that's got a dark underbelly to it. Some people think it's a romantic song. Others, yeah, not so much. I've got Prince on the way as well. First, though. Make me a
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0: We are in the business of playing the biggest 80s tunes and changing lives. Yeah, it's Nation 80s. Don't just take my word for it. Last week, we gave away £750,000, and this is the moment Pete got that phone call.
2: Oh, my days. I've just been waiting for your call. I'm sat here with Sian, my partner, and you've just changed our lives.
0: And we're going to do it all again this Friday. 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
1: Prince on Nation 80s, just about taking care of things from me, Roberto, and the Greaties. Thanks for having us on this morning. Have yourself a brilliant day. Stick with us, of course, for the best variety of 80s hits. I've got a great sing-along tune on the way from ABC, and I'll leave you with Hazel Dean. Who's leaving who on Nation 80s?

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7: The top stories this hour. Protesters have clashed with riot police close to the scene of Henry Novak's murder in Southampton. With the Home Secretary accusing demonstrators of hijacking a tragedy. The student's death has sparked anger after the 18-year-old was handcuffed by officers as he lay dying because of a false racism accusation made by his attacker. Our reporter Freya Taylor is outside Southampton Central Police Station for us.
8: It's very quiet here this morning, but scenes were very different last night as just hours ago, hundreds of people flocked here to protest with activists Tommy Robinson and Lawrence Fox, pelting riot police with chairs, cans and flares. Henry Novak's family are asking people not to use his death to spread division or hate.
7: Police chiefs say they'll review anti-racism guidance. A Royal Navy helicopter's crashed in Devon. Police are at the scene near Okehampton. And frogs and foxes are among creatures shortlisted to appear on future banknotes. The Bank of England's launched a consultation today. A mix of sunny spells and some quite heavy showers across the UK again today. Highs at around 20 Celsius. That's the latest. I'm Becky Cahill.
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13: Nice one, Roberto. Good morning. It's Cisco on 10. Welcome to Nation 80s. We've got the best variety of 80s hits. Heaven 17 soon. Here's Meatloaf and Cher.

0: John, Kiss the Bride, 1012, Nation 80s, the best variety of 80s hits. 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

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It's Tony here at Nation 80s. Good morning, welcome to Wednesday. Simple Minds, Sanctify Yourself Soon. Here comes Bananarama. Robert De Niro's Waiting.

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0: Kim Carnes, Betty Davis Eyes from 1981. We're Nation 80s, we play the best variety of 80s hits. Next today, it's time for a forgotten 80s track. It's a whole show we do, Sunday night, 6 p.m. with David Francis. Next today, though, we're going to play one of David's song choices. It comes from 1986. It's It Bites, Calling All the Heroes. Forgotten 80s in moments at Nation 80s.
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Calling all the heroes. There it is. It Bites, our forgotten 80s track this hour at Nation 80s. OMD soon. Chris Rea, Let's Dance, 1987. The best variety of 80s hits.

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3: The top stories this hour. A Royal Navy helicopter has crashed into a field in Devon. Emergency services are at the scene near Oakhampton this morning. Police chiefs say they'll review anti-racism guidance following the murder of student Henry Novak in Southampton. The 18-year-old was stabbed multiple times last December and died whilst handcuffed after wrongly being accused of racism by his attacker. Violent clashes broke out between police and protesters last night. We've been speaking to Policing Minister Sarah Jones.
4: We had police injured and a police dog injured. I want to thank the police who were there. It was a hard job that they did last night, and I want to ask that we all listen and respect the words of Henry's family, which was that they don't want to create further division, hatred or tension.
3: And if you happen to have a preference on whether you'd like to see kingfishers, foxes, seals or frogs on banknotes, then you've 1 month to let the Bank of England know. They're just some of the creatures included in a consultation launched today. A mix of sunny spells and some quite heavy showers across the UK again today, highs at around 20 Celsius. That's the latest. I'm Becky Cahill.
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10: Wednesday, just gone 11. This is Tony here at Nation 80s, the best variety of 80s hits. Van Halen, Why Can't This Be Love? Soon. Here's from 1980.

0: Eddie Van Halen, Why Can't This Be Love? This is Nation 80s. Hello, good morning. Thanks for tuning in. It's 12 minutes past 11 now. It's time to potentially change your life. It will soon be Friday. Make me a
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0: 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And then someone will win £750,000. It could be you that we call. 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

0: Lessons in Love. It's Tony here in Nation 80's best variety of 80s hits. Next today, it's a chilled 80s track, 1986. We'll play These Dreams, Nation 80's.
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5: The top stories this hour. Police say 11 officers were injured during unrest in Southampton over the death of student Henry Novak. The 18-year-old was stabbed multiple times in December and died whilst in handcuffs after his attacker falsely accused him of racism. Sophie tells us her car was written off during last night's violence.
6: Bricks were being thrown, a bin was set on fire and pushed through the police line.
5: Community leaders have called for calm. A man who murdered his pregnant girlfriend's been told he'll spend at least 31 years in jail. Stephen McCullough staged a fake gaming live stream online to provide an alibi while he killed 32-year-old Natalie McNally in County Armagh in 2020. A Royal Navy helicopter's crashed into a field in Devon. Emergency services are at the scene after the aircraft came down early this morning, and OVO Energy has agreed to pay out more than £10 million over its treatment of prepayment customers. Regulator Ofgem says there was inadequate oversight of those on a register designed to stop vulnerable people getting into debt.
7: A mix of sunny spells and some quite heavy showers across the UK again today, highs to around 20 Celsius. That's the latest. I'm Becky Carhill.
1: It's the decade where icons were made.
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0: This is Nation 80s. Good afternoon. Just gone midday, lunchtime remix in just over an hour. Let's get on Dolly Parton 9 to 5. Here's Nick Kershaw, 1984. Wouldn't it be good? Nation 80s.

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0: Adam and the Ants, Prince Charming. This is Tony Niederman at Nation 80's Best Variety of 80s Hits, with Toto and Billy Idol's White Wedding on the way next. This is Nation 80's.
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Mike and the Mechanics and Silence Running. Oh, the Mechanics, I sounded like the engine running. Right, it's Nation 80s. Salt and Pepper, Push It. And here comes Madonna. Dearly beloved, it's time for Like a Prayer. Nation 80s.

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0: Johnny hates jazz, don't we all, Johnny? 1987 and Shattered Dreams, next today, Forgotten 80s, great choice. We're off to 1983 for Flash in the Pan and Waiting for a Train. Right, let's play Simply Red. Money's too tight to mention too. We are Nation 80s.
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6: The top stories this hour. The Prime Minister's called attacks on 11 police officers during unrest in Southampton disgraceful and unacceptable. A protest was held close to the site where Henry Novak was handcuffed as he lay dying last December when his killer falsely accused him of racism.
7: No matter the pain we feel, there is no justification for more violence and disorder.
6: The police watchdog's investigating. An electrician's been found guilty of killing his girlfriend before blowing up their home in a gas explosion. Clifton George stabbed partner Annabelle Rook last June before starting a fire in their basement in East London. There are calls for the government to have a maternity commissioner after a rise in the number of women in England experiencing a childbirth injury. NHS figures reveal 1 in 35 had a tear in the last year, up a quarter since 2021. And kingfishers, frogs and seals are among creatures shortlisted to appear on future banknotes. Bank of England's giving us a month to have our say on designs. A band of rain moving eastwards with a mix of sunshine and showers for most places with a chance of hail and thunder too. That's the latest. I'm Louise Easton.
3: It's the decade where icons were made.
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0: Wednesday afternoon, the weather's not very good, but the music's going to sit all right. Don't worry about the music. I've got that covered for you. Style Council, Alexander O'Neill, and now the Lunchtime Remix, Bobby Brown, My Prerogative.

0: 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Robbie Neville, C'est La Vie and Fergal Sharkey, A Good Heart, coming next. 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

Robbie Neville's C'est La Vie from 1987, the best variety of 80s hits with Nation 80s. Here comes Lionel Richie, All Night Long. First, Phil Collins, 1981, I Missed Again. 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

0: Man in Motion, John Pass and Elmo's Fire at Nation 80s, the best variety of 80s hits. Diana Ross, I'm Coming Out, and Bono and the Boys, You Too, are on Chilled 80s, With or Without You, coming next today. Don't forget, the entire Chilled 80s radio show returns tonight, 10 p.m. with Mark Franklin. 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
3: The top story is at this hour. The Prime Minister says anyone who took part in disorder in Southampton over the death of student Henry Novak will meet the full force of the law. The 18-year-old died in handcuffs last December after his Sikh attacker falsely accused him of racism. Sir Starmer says there are questions to answer.
4: The attacks directed towards police officers in Southampton last night were disgraceful and completely unacceptable. This is a time for serious work, not rage.
3: Police chiefs say they'll review anti-racism guidance. A man who murdered his pregnant girlfriend in County Armagh has been jailed for a minimum of 31 years. Stephen McCullough staged a fake live stream to give himself an alibi while he killed 32-year-old Natalie McNally in Lurgan in 2022. And Donald Trump claims Iran's agreed not to have a nuclear weapon and says he expects to meet the country's supreme leader soon. The US president's under pressure after both sides exchanged more missile and drone fire. A band of rain moving eastwards with a mix of sunshine and showers for most places with the chance of hail and thunder too. That's the latest. I'm Louise Easton.
0: It's the decade where icons were made.
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0: They were the London Boys, Nation 80s. Hello, good afternoon. Hope your day is going okay. It's Greg Burns here. This is where you find me weekday afternoons. It's where you get Roberto, waking up weekday mornings, and where we'll continue with some disco from Chaka Khan and Living in a Box next.
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0: London, soul to soul. All right, good afternoon. It's Greg Burns here, Voice of the Beehive coming, and some classic Spandau. I'll Fly For You. I will play you that next.
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Good afternoon. Wednesday afternoon, better half of the week, and we'll find out what's going on today. The news is coming up now. 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
5: The top stories this hour. Three members of the Royal Navy have died after a helicopter crashed in Devon. The MOD says it happened just before 4 o'clock this morning during a training exercise. Sir Keir Starmer says attacks towards police officers in Southampton are disgraceful. 11 officers and a police dog were injured during protests after Henry Novak died in police custody in December after his Sikh attacker falsely accused him of racism. Community leaders have called for calm. The Prime Minister spoke in the Commons.
6: No matter the pain we feel, there is no justification for more violence and disorder.
5: A YouTuber who faked a live stream for an alibi has been jailed for at least 31 years for murdering his partner. Natalie McNally was killed in County Armagh in 2022. And Laura Whitmore's given birth to her second child, saying she went into labour unexpectedly early. The former Love Island host has been married to Scottish comedian Ian Stirling since 2020, and they had a daughter the following March. A band of rain moving eastwards with a mix of sunshine and showers for most places, with the chance of hail and thunder too. That's the latest. I'm Louise Easton.
0: It's the decade where icons were made.
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11: 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Here comes Rick Astley on Nation 80s.

The following pieces of music have been rated safe from being eaten by a cassette player. Kids today will never know the pain. Break out the pencil, wind up the tape. 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

0: 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Hello. How are you today? It's Greg Burns here. Right, The Pretenders coming up. And the brilliant Matthew Wilder, Break My Stride, one of my favourite 80s tracks on the way as well.
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0: Nation 18s. Good afternoon. Hope your Wednesday's going well. We got Kylie and Jason together. Their big number one, especially for you, is coming up soon. What a mix of tunes as well, because also plays some Springsteen with Cover Me and Fat Back Band. I Found Loving. It's all on the way.
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4: The top stories this hour. Three members of the Royal Navy have died in a helicopter crash in Devon. The Ministry of Defence says it happened during a training exercise in the early hours of this morning. An investigation is now underway. Prime Minister Keir Starmer updated MPs.
5: This will be a deeply worrying time for the families, and more information will be set out as soon as possible.
4: Community leaders have called for calm following an arrest in Southampton in which 11 police officers and a police dog were hurt. A protest was held close to the site where Henry Novak was handcuffed as he lay dying last December when his killer falsely accused him of racism. Halifax, Lloyds and Bank of Scotland customers are reporting issues with online banking. They say they're aware, with problems also affecting apps. And the name and logo of the UK's Universal theme park has been officially unveiled. It's going to be called Universal United Kingdom Resort, with the government upping its investment from £500 million to £1.3 billion. A band of rain moving eastwards with a mix of sunshine and showers for most places, with the chance of hail and thunder too. That's the latest. I'm Louise Easton.
1: It's the decade where icons were made.
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0: 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It's Greg Burns here. We're going to go with the Stockaitken and Waterman boys, who ruled the 80s, of course. Big Fun and their version of Blame on the Boogie, plus some Squeeze on the way.
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Station 80s, good afternoon. It's Greg Burns here. Right, we're going to go with some Whitney soon. How will I know? After the first picture of you on Nation 80s, here is the Lotus Eaters.

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0: 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How are you today? It's Greg Burns here, right from the Maisonettes, Heartache Avenue. The amazing voice of Paul Young's coming, and some disco from Average White Band, all on the way.
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7: The top stories this hour. An investigation is underway after three members of the Royal Navy died in a helicopter crash in Devon. The Ministry of Defence says it happened during a training exercise this morning. Downing Street says it's right the National Police Chiefs Council reviews the language of its anti-racism plan to ensure there's no ambiguity. There were protests in Southampton last night over the murder of 18-year-old Henry Novak. He was stabbed and died in handcuffs after a false allegation of racism by his Sikh attacker. Community leader Kam Singh is worried about the wider impact on Sikhs.
8: Sikhs have been here for over 130 years. We work hard. We get on well with all communities. But some of the rhetoric that's coming out is uncalled for.
7: A lead midwife says the state of maternity care in England is heartbreaking, with calls for the appointment of a dedicated commissioner. Analysis of NHS figures reveal 1 in 35 women had a birth injury last year. And Halifax, Lloyds and Bank of Scotland say they're all back up and running. Thousands of people reported issues with their apps and online earlier. Further showers into the evening and staying rather breezy and mild. Tomorrow, expect another mix of sunny spells and showers. That's the latest. I'm Louise Easton.
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14: 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We'll continue with some madness and Sister Sledge after Billy Joel in Nation 80s.

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0: Nation 80s. Hello, good afternoon. It's Greg Burns here. It's where you get Roberto waking you up weekday mornings. Bit of a different week than we had last week, unfortunately, weather-wise, but we'll continue today with some 80s rock from Bon Jovi and a bit of a party tune from Tony Basil.
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0: Station 80s. Hello, good afternoon. How are you today? It's Greg Burns here. So we get Roberto waking up weekday mornings, and where this afternoon we'll continue with a bit of new romantic from Visage, Fade to Grey, and the 80s legend is Howard Jones on the way.
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3: 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And one will say, the cat is stuck up a tree again. And every second, a BT employee will answer and connect those calls to the emergency services.
2: At the third stroke, the time from BT will be brilliant.
3: BT, behind brilliant things.
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7: The top stories this hour. The Princess of Wales says she's saddened to hear of the deaths of 3 Royal Navy personnel in a helicopter crash in Devon. It happened during a training exercise this morning. Kate is Commodore-in-Chief of the Fleet Air Arm. A man who faked a YouTube live stream to give him a false alibi has been jailed for the murder of his girlfriend in County Armagh. Stephen McCullough will spend at least 31 years behind bars. Here's the 999 call he made in 2022 after claiming to have found Natalie McNally's body.
8: Is the patient breathing?
9: No! She's cold!
8: Okay, you say she's cold?
9: She's cold!
8: Right. Okay. Listen to me. I'm going to help you, okay?
7: And the US president's threatening to impose further import tariffs of up to 12.5% on goods from 60 countries, including the UK. Donald Trump wants to target nations America's accused of not doing enough to stop imports of products made using forced labour.
10: More showers or longer spells of rain tonight, but easing in the east. Sunny spells and showers tomorrow. That's the latest. I'm Kat Wright.
1: It's the decade where icons were made.
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Hope you're enjoying the songs tonight. I hope if you were there first time around, these are bringing back some brilliant memories. Maybe you were at the stage where you were leaving school, going out to the big wide world. There are songs that just kind of get you, aren't there? And we play them all here on Nation 80s.

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Destination 80s, another brilliant 80s hit. And that's exactly what we do for you all day long. Starting off with Roberto at breakfast. I'm Steve Power, through until 10 with more 80s classics.

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It's the decade we never get tired of. It is the 80s, of course. And what's great about the 80s, it has just universal appeal. If you grew up during the decade, then you'll remember all these songs. And if you didn't, and you're only new to the scene in terms of 80s stuff, we got a brilliant collection of songs that will just keep you entertained for the evening right here on Nation 80s.

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6: The top stories this hour. An investigation is underway after a helicopter crashed, killing three Royal Navy personnel. It happened during a training exercise in Devon this morning. The Princess of Wales, who is Commodore-in-Chief of the Fleet Air Arms, says she's saddened by the news. Prime Minister says there's no justification for more violence and disorder after protests in Southampton over Henry Novak's death. The 18-year-old died handcuffed, falsely accused of racism in December. Sir Keir Starmer's condemned Reform UK leader Nigel Farage's call for rage as unforgivable. 11 officers were injured in protests last night. The Prince of Wales has called for pubs to be protected as he pulled a pint at the aptly named Prince of Peckham. William declared he could stay here forever after meeting regulars and newcomers at the popular bar in South London. And £1.3 billion of taxpayer money has been confirmed for a new theme park in Bedfordshire to be called Universal United Kingdom Resort. Chancellor Rachel Reeves says the cash will go into improving transport nearby.
7: More showers or longer spells of rain tonight, but easing in the east. Sunny spells and showers tomorrow. That's the latest. I'm Kat Wright.
0: It's the decade where icons were made.
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I think depending on when you were growing up, it kind of has an impact on what your favourite years were from the 80s. For me personally, it's kind of the early part of it, 1980 through till about 83. Loved all the new romantic stuff. But for you, maybe depending on where you were in your growing cycle, could be further on, almost up to the, we call it acid days, which saw out the decade. You hear all the stuff from that brilliant decade right here on Nation 80s.

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All together, wrapped up in Nation 80s.

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Do you know what's great about the 80s? It wasn't just the music, although that's what we play you, and that's the main reason for being here. But it was also the memories, the movies, the fashions, the haircuts as well. Just was a great time. And some of the memories I get, do you remember the Filofax? Unbelievable. And then the car phones were just the size of bricks. And you look at the technology we've got today, and you look back to some of the technology around in the 80s, which now just seems, you know, dial-up. To get your ZX Spectrum going. Just seems like a different world. But the music stood the test of time, and that's why we play it right here on Nation 80s.

Good evening. This is Nation 80s. I'm Steve Power, and this is Power Up the 80s, playing you non-stop 80s hits from that decade that we never, ever get tired of.

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This is Power Up the 80s. I'm Steve Power, and this is Nation 80s, bringing you the music from a brilliant decade and some of the memories that these songs evoke. And for me, going through the 80s, I think was, when you look at today and you look at all the technology we've got, you look back to then and it was the days of the Spectrum 48K. And then if you were really, really lucky, you managed to move on to one of the Amiga computers. It really was the advent. Some of the games that came out, stuff like Manic Miner, fantastic stuff, another great memory. And you're hearing all those memories, musically and otherwise, right here on Nation 80s.

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Whatever you're doing this evening, thank you for making us the soundtrack. Maybe you're at work at the moment. Maybe you're just at home having a relaxing time. Maybe even a little cheeky glass of wine on the go. Whatever you're doing, Nation 80s is the place to be because we play brilliant 80s classics all day long.

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More 80s classics on Nation 80s, the home of Roberto at breakfast. I'm Steve Power with Power Up the 80s, playing you some brilliant 80s tunes. They just were the best. The production was brilliant in the 80s. Some real top-notch as well. And some little novelty hits as well that just hit home. I don't have to remind you about Joe Dolce and the Ultravox incident. We've covered it many times, all right. We're going to be playing you some more 80s classics now on Nation 80s.

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0: 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We're going to round it off in style with Power Up the 80s for another evening on Nation 80s. 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
8: 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My name's Mark Franklin, looking after you until midnight with some lovely, relaxing songs.

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Late nights round here sound like this. We call this part of the day Chilled 80s. Really hope you're enjoying this late night soundtrack.

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Thank you so much for joining me tonight. 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

Hello and a very good evening. Thank you so much for joining me tonight to round off your day here on Nation 80s. I'm Mark Franklin and this is Chilled 80s.

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Late nights round here sound like this. We call this part of the day Chilled 80s. Really hope you're enjoying this late night soundtrack.

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